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0: Moose weather for Algoma, Manitoulin.
4: Clear skies this evening with a low of 16. Cloudy, chance of showers tomorrow with a high of 25. On the island, clear skies with a low of 17 tonight. Cloudy day tomorrow, chance of showers and a high of 24.
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5: Moose weather for Algoma, Manitoulin.
6: Clear skies this evening with a low of 16. Cloudy, chance of showers tomorrow with a high of 25. On the island, clear skies with a low of 17 tonight. Cloudy day tomorrow, chance of showers and a high of 24.
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0: Moose weather for Algoma, Manitoulin.
7: Clear skies this evening with a low of 16. Cloudy, chance of showers tomorrow with a high of 25. On the island, clear skies with a low of 17 tonight. Cloudy day tomorrow, chance of showers and a high of 24.
0: 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Algoma, Manitoulin's biggest variety.

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1: Moose weather for Algoma, Manitoulin.
10: Clear skies this evening with a low of 16. Cloudy, chance of showers tomorrow with a high of 25. On the island, clear skies with a low of 17 tonight. Cloudy day tomorrow, chance of showers and a high of 24.
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I mean, seriously, 8-track? 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
0: Moose Weather for Algoma, Manitoulin.
5: Clear skies this evening with a low of 16. Cloudy, chance of showers tomorrow with a high of 25. On the island, clear skies with a low of 17 tonight. Cloudy day tomorrow, chance of showers and a high of 24.
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3: Clear skies this evening with a low of 16. Cloudy, chance of showers tomorrow with a high of 25. On the island, clear skies with a low of 17 tonight. Cloudy day tomorrow, chance of showers and a high of 24.
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0: Moose weather for Algoma, Manitoulin.
5: Clear skies this evening with a low of 16. Cloudy, chance of showers tomorrow with a high of 25. On the island, clear skies with a low of 17 tonight. Cloudy day tomorrow, chance of showers and a high of 24.
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1: Moose weather for Algoma, Manitoulin.
6: Clear skies this evening with a low of 16. Cloudy, chance of showers tomorrow with a high of 25. On the island, clear skies with a low of 17 tonight. Cloudy day tomorrow, chance of showers and a high of 24.
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Cleveland's biggest variety, the Moose 94.1. The Moose promises the biggest variety. That's the way I like it. Don't wanna know, no. Variety of epic proportions. Living in a movie, and I go la la la la la. Your biggest variety is on.

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I mean, seriously, 8-track? 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

0: 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I mean, seriously, 8-track? Algoma, Manitoulin's biggest variety. 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

0: recover costs related to the tragedy.
1: When there are serious concerns that opportunities to prevent harm were missed, we have, as a government, have the responsibility to act.
0: Six children and two women were killed at a home and school in the northern BC community. RCMP says the suspect also killed himself. The Manitoulin Health Center's board of directors has appointed Doug Narosny as its new chair. Nad Narosny succeeds Dennis McGregor, who has served as chair for the past 5 years and will continue to support the board in his new role as vice chair. Nad Narosny joined the MHC board of directors in November 2023 and has served as a member of the governance committee. Officials say he currently serves as chief administrative officer for the town of Aurora and brings decades of executive leadership experience in municipal government, business, and governance. He and his wife Sharon recently made Providence Bay their permanent home after spending over 30 years enjoying the island with their family. Several projects are coming together in Gore Bay on Manitoulin Island. Mayor Ron Lane says the new washroom at the town's community recreation area where the splash pad, tennis court, playground, and basketball court are located is now under construction. He says it will include a handicapped family unit with change tables as needed. Adding funding for this much-needed addition has come from a private donor. He adds new ramps for improved access to the main dock at the marina have also been installed. Lane adds, built in 1967 to honor Canada's 100-year anniversary, the Centennial Parkette on Meredith Street is getting a long-overdue refresh to not only honor the history, but also including more benches and a picnic table with an elevated view of the waterfront. The work is being carried out over the summer months.
2: 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Moose weather for Algoma, Manitoulin.
0: In Elliott Lake, a mix of sun and clouds today with temperatures around 21 this morning and reaching a high of 27 this afternoon. Overnight, cloudy with showers and 16. And then Thursday, a mix of sun and clouds and temperatures reaching a high of 25. Meanwhile, on the island, a mix of sun and clouds today with temperatures around 21 this morning and reaching a high of 25 this afternoon. Overnight, cloudy with showers and 19. And then Thursday, a mix of sun and clouds with some showers and temperatures reaching a high of 22.

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0: by Sublime on 94.1 Moose FM, Algoma Manitoulin's biggest variety. And coming up, we'll be talking about there was a semi-truck that spilled, I guess, 40,000 pounds of Frank's Red Hot Sauce across an Ohio interstate last week. I think they finally got that cleaned up, though. But yeah, we'll dive into that. Also sounds like parkour's not just for young thrill seekers anymore. There's actually a coach in Singapore teaching people in their 50s, 60s, and 70s how to do it. So teaching them how to balance, climb, vault over obstacles, and most importantly, fall safely. I still don't even think I'd attempt parkour at my age, let alone if I was 70 or 80 now. Pretty cool, though. It sounds like the training has improved people's strength, mobility, and balance. I just wonder how intense this parkour they're doing is, because some of the guys out there doing parkour, it's pretty crazy what they can do, jumping over buildings and things. Some trivia coming up around 7:10. We'll stick with the FIFA World Cup theme for that, and lots more we'll be jumping into.
1: 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Moose Mornings with Ty on 94.1 and 98.7 Moose FM, Algoma, Manitoulin's biggest variety.

0: 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You're tuned in to 94.1 Moose FM. 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
1: Moose weather for Algoma, Manitoulin.
0: In Elliott Lake, a mix of sun and clouds today with temperatures around 21 this morning and reaching a high of 27 this afternoon. Overnight, cloudy with showers and 16. And then Thursday, a mix of sun and clouds and temperatures reaching a high of 25. Meanwhile, on the island, a mix of sun and clouds today with temperatures around 21 this morning and reaching a high of 25 this afternoon. Overnight, cloudy with showers and 19. And then Thursday, a mix of sun and clouds with some showers and temperatures reaching a high of 24.
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1: Good morning. I'm Ty Demera. British Columbia is pursuing legal action against artificial intelligence company OpenAI related to February's mass shooting in Tumbler Ridge. The company has said that employees raised concerns about the suspect's interactions with ChatGPT months before the shooting, but decided not to alert police. Attorney General Nikki Sharma says the province has retained legal counsel in BC and California to explore options to recover costs related to the tragedy.
2: When there are serious concerns that opportunities to prevent harm were missed, we have, as a government, have the responsibility to act.
1: Six children and two women were killed at a home and a school in the northern BC community. RCMP says the suspect also killed himself. The Manitoulin Health Center's Board of Directors has appointed Doug Narosny as its new chair. Narosny succeeds Dennis McGregor, who has served as chair for the past 5 years and will continue to support the board in his new role as vice chair. Narosny joined the MHC Board of Directors in November 2023 and has served as a member of the Governance Committee. Officials say he currently serves as Chief Administrative Officer for the town of Aurora and brings decades of executive leadership experience in municipal government, business, and governance. He and his wife Sharon recently made Providence Bay their permanent home after spending over 30 years enjoying the island with their family. Several projects are coming together in Gore Bay on Manitoulin Island. Mayor Ron Lane says the new washroom at the town's community recreation area where the splash pad, tennis court, playground, and basketball court are located is now under construction. He says it will include a handicapped family unit with change tables as needed. Adding funding for this much-needed addition has come from a private donor. He adds new ramps for improved access to the main dock at the marina have also been installed. Lane adds, built in 1967 to honor Canada's 100-year anniversary, the centennial parquet on Meredith Street is getting a long-overdue refresh to not only honor the history, but also including more benches and a picnic table with an elevated view of the waterfront. The work is being carried out over the summer months.
0: 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Moose weather for Algoma, Manitoulin.
1: In Elliott Lake, a mix of sun and clouds today with temperatures around 21 this morning and reaching a high of 27 this afternoon. Overnight, cloudy with showers and 16. And then Thursday, a mix of sun and clouds and temperatures reaching a high of 25. Meanwhile, on the island, a mix of sun and clouds today with temperatures around 21 this morning and reaching a high of 25 this afternoon. Overnight, cloudy with showers and 19. And then Thursday, a mix of sun and clouds with some showers and temperatures reaching a high of 24.
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0: X 94.1 Moose FM. And what a mess this must have been to clean up, I guess, in Ohio last week. There was a semi-truck there that spilled 40,000 pounds of Frank's Red Hot Sauce all across an interstate. So that left firefighters there to follow a trail of hot sauce to the source. And not only that, but this was also during a heat wave. So the temperatures they had there, they're around 38 degrees Celsius. So they even needed to call in hazmat crews to help contain the spill. I guess, Frank's is super acidic, so they wanted to keep that sauce out of the storm drains. And the firefighters, they joked after on Facebook saying it was one of those calls where you never know what you're going to encounter. But the mess wasn't all laughs, though. Some motorists even reported their vehicles were stained. One driver saying he had even repeated car washes that couldn't even remove the hot sauce. So talk about burning rubber.
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0: classic from Trooper, General and Grenade, 94.1 Moose FM. 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And yeah, buy Tim's coffee. 100% of the proceeds go into Tim's Camps. 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
0: And Elliott Lake, a mix of sun and clouds today with temperatures around 21 this morning and reaching a high of 27 this afternoon. Overnight, cloudy with showers and 16. And then Thursday, a mix of sun and clouds and temperatures reaching a high of 25. Meanwhile, on the island, a mix of sun and clouds today with temperatures around 21 this morning and reaching a high of 25 this afternoon. Overnight, cloudy with showers and 19. And then Thursday, a mix of sun and clouds with some showers and temperatures reaching a high of 24.
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1: Good morning. I'm Ty Demera. British Columbia is pursuing legal action against artificial intelligence company OpenAI related to February's mass shooting in Tumbler Ridge. The company has said that employees raised concerns about the suspect's interactions with ChatGPT months before the shooting, but decided not to alert police. Attorney General Nikki Sharma says the province has retained legal counsel in BC and California to explore options to recover costs related to the tragedy.
2: When there are serious concerns that opportunities to prevent harm were missed, we as a government have the responsibility to act.
1: Six children and two women were killed at a home and a school in the northern BC community. RCMP says the suspect also killed himself. The Manitoula and Eld Center's board of directors has appointed Doug Narosny as its new chair. Narosny succeeds Dennis McGregor, who has served as chair for the past 5 years and will continue to support the board in his new role as vice chair. Narosny joined the MHC board of directors in November 2023 and has served as a member of the governance committee. Officials say he currently serves as chief administrative officer for the town of Aurora and brings decades of executive leadership experience in municipal government, business, and governance. He and his wife Sharon recently made Providence Bay their permanent home after spending over 30 years enjoying the island.

0: With an elevated view of the waterfront, the work is being carried out over the summer months.
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0: In sports, said the FIFA World Cup yesterday, Argentina trailing 2-0 against Egypt with 11 minutes of regulation time to play, rallied for an improbable 3-2 victory and a spot in the quarterfinals. Argentina will move on to play Switzerland, who beat Colombia 4-3 on penalties after a 0-0 tie. And in baseball, the Toronto Blue Jays snapped a 3-game losing streak last night after they defeated the San Francisco Giants 9-3.
1: Moose weather for Algoma, Manitoulin.
0: And Elliott Lake, a mix of sun and clouds today with temperatures around 21 this morning and reaching a high of 27 this afternoon. Overnight, cloudy with showers and 16. And then Thursday, a mix of sun and clouds and temperatures reaching a high of 25. Meanwhile, on the island, a mix of sun and clouds today with temperatures around 21 this morning and reaching a high of 25 this afternoon. Overnight, cloudy with showers and 19. And then Thursday, a mix of sun and clouds with some showers and temperatures reaching a high of 24.
1: 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Algoma, Manitoulin's biggest variety.

0: The Arkells and the Cold War Kids with a collab there. 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
0: All right, so let's see what we got here for today's Moose Impossible Trivia Challenge question. We want to know about Alphonso Davies and when he scored Canada's first ever FIFA World Cup goal in 2022. What team was that against? So Alphonso Davies, he scored Canada's first ever FIFA World Cup goal in 2022. What team was it against? Call or text 705-848-2567 to take a guess, or take a guess on our Facebook page. 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Seems like

0: the Rolling Stones with Time Is On My Side on 94.1 Moose FM. It looks like July 8th today is actually Be a Kid Again Day. So Be a Kid Again Day, it's a day where we're encouraged to participate in activities we enjoyed as a child or to introduce them to a kid we know. 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
0: And Elliott Lake, a mix of sun and clouds today with temperatures around 21 this morning and reaching high of 27 this afternoon. Overnight, cloudy with showers and 16. And then Thursday, a mix of sun and clouds and temperatures reaching high of 25. Meanwhile, on the island, a mix of sun and clouds today with temperatures around 21 this morning and reaching high of 25 this afternoon. Overnight, cloudy with showers and 19. Then Thursday, a mix of sun and clouds with some showers and temperatures reaching high 24.
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1: Good morning. I'm Ty Demera. British Columbia is pursuing legal action against artificial intelligence company OpenAI related to February's mass shooting in Tumbler Ridge. The company has said that employees raised concerns about the suspect's interactions with ChatGPT months before the shooting, but decided not to alert police. Attorney General Nikki Sharma says the province has retained legal counsel in BC and California to explore options to recover costs related to the tragedy.
2: When there are serious concerns that opportunities to prevent harm were missed, we have, as a government, have the responsibility to act.
1: Six children and two women were killed at a home and a school in the northern BC community. RCMP says the suspect also killed himself. The Manitoulin Health Center's board of directors has appointed Doug Narosny as its new chair. Narosny succeeds Dennis McGregor, who has served as chair for the past 5 years and will continue to support the board in his new role as vice chair. Narosny joined the MHC board of directors in November 2023 and has served as a member of the governance committee. Officials say he currently serves as chief administrative officer for the town of Aurora and brings decades of executive leadership experience in municipal government, business, and governance. He and his wife Sharon recently made Providence Bay their permanent home after spending over 30 years enjoying the island with their family. Several projects are coming together in Gore Bay on Manitoulin Island. Mayor Ron Lane says the new washroom at the town's community recreation area where the splash pad, tennis court, playground, and basketball court are located is now under construction. He says it will include a handicapped family unit with change tables as needed. Adding funding for this much-needed addition has come from a private donor. He adds new ramps for improved access to the main dock at the marina have also been installed. Lane adds, built in 1967 to honor Canada's 100-year anniversary, the Centennial Parkette on Meredith Street is getting a long overdue refresh to not only honor the history, but also including more benches and a picnic table with an elevated view of the waterfront. The work is being carried out over the summer months.
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1: In sports, at the FIFA World Cup yesterday, Argentina trailing 2-0 against Egypt with 11 minutes of regulation time to play rallied for an improbable 3-2 victory and a spot in the quarterfinals. Argentina will move on to play Switzerland, who beat Colombia 4-3 on penalties after a 0-0 tie. And in baseball, the Toronto Blue Jays snapped a 3-game losing streak last night after they defeated the San Francisco Giants 9-3.
0: Moose weather for Algoma, Manitoulin.
1: In Elliott Lake, a mix of sun and clouds today with temperatures around 21 this morning and reaching a high of 27 this afternoon. Overnight, cloudy with showers and 16. And then Thursday, a mix of sun and clouds and temperatures reaching a high of 25. Meanwhile, on the island, a mix of sun and clouds today with temperatures around 21 this morning and reaching a high of 25 this afternoon. Overnight, cloudy with showers and 19. And then Thursday, a mix of sun and clouds with some showers and temperatures reaching a high of 24.
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0: the Trues track that came out last year, March 7, 2025, the release date for that one, the breakdown on 94.1 Moose FM. This is something that might be helpful if you're doing any home renovations this summer. It's something that comes from Zillow, an American tech real estate marketplace company. They're saying if you're planning a home improvement project, it's a good idea to keep in mind that future buyers might not share your love for that bumblebee-themed wallpaper or a 15-foot backyard tiki bar. So according to Zillow, they said these are the home improvements that will result in the best return on investment. And those were things like replacing your garage door, replacing your entry door. You could add a manufactured stone veneer or install fiber cement siding. That's supposed to help. A minor kitchen remodel, a good return on investment in that too, I guess. And then I was surprised to see this. It says some cold hard truth. Swimming pools, marble countertops, and some ponds. They might actually drive some buyers away. Not sure the reasoning behind that. I'll have to look into it some more. But at least finally I can blame my terrible design choices on future buyers.
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0: Hey, Peter Gabriel on 94.1 Moose FM. And if you've got a cool car, truck, or bike, make sure to bring it over to the car show the North Shore Cruisers are having next weekend on July 18th, next Saturday. So not this coming Saturday, but next Saturday. It's starting at noon at Gentle Shepherd Church and an all-ages dance after the car show from 6 to 10 p.m. If you want to get some tickets for that, they're $10 in advance or $15 at the door. And tickets for the dance available from North Shore Advertising and Printing, or just ask a member of the North Shore Cruisers.
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1: Moose weather for Algoma, Manitoulin.
0: And Elliott Lake, a mix of sun and clouds today with temperatures around 21 this morning and reaching a high of 27 this afternoon. Overnight, cloudy with showers and 16. And then Thursday, a mix of sun and clouds and temperatures reaching a high of 25. Meanwhile, on the island, a mix of sun and clouds today with temperatures around 21 this morning and reaching a high of 25 this afternoon. Overnight, cloudy with showers and 19. And then Thursday, a mix of sun and clouds with some showers and temperatures reaching a high of 24.
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1: Good morning. I'm Ty Demera. British Columbia is pursuing legal action against artificial intelligence company OpenAI related to February's mass shooting in Tumbler Ridge. The company has said that employees raised concerns about the suspect's interactions with ChatGPT months before the shooting, but decided not to alert police. Attorney General Nikki Sharma says the province has retained legal counsel in BC and California to explore options to recover costs related to the tragedy.
2: When there are serious concerns that opportunities to prevent harm were missed, we have, as a government, have the responsibility to act.
1: Six children and two women were killed at a home and a school in the northern BC community. RCMP says the suspect also killed himself. The Manitoulin Health Center's Board of Directors has appointed Doug Narosny as its new chair. Nad Narosny succeeds Dennis McGregor, who has served as chair for the past 5 years and will continue to support the board in his new role as vice chair. Nad Narosny joined the MHC Board of Directors in November 2023 and has served as a member of the Governance Committee. Officials say he currently serves as Chief Administrative Officer for the town of Aurora and brings decades of executive leadership experience in municipal government, business, and governance. He and his wife Sharon recently made Providence Bay their permanent home after spending over 30 years enjoying the island with their family. Several projects are coming together in Gore Bay on Manitoulin Island. Mayor Ron Lane says the new washroom at the town's community recreation area where the splash pad, tennis court, playground, and basketball court are located is now under construction. He says it will include a handicapped family unit with change tables as needed. Adding funding for this much-needed addition has come from a private donor. He adds new ramps for improved access to the main dock at the marina have also been installed. Lane adds, built in 1967 to honor Canada's 100-year anniversary, the Centennial Parkette on Meredith Street is getting a long-overdue refresh to not only honor the history, but also including more benches and a picnic table with an elevated view of the waterfront. The work is being carried out over the summer months.
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1: In sports, at the FIFA World Cup yesterday, Argentina trailing 2-0 against Egypt with 11 minutes of regulation time to play, rallied for an improbable 3-2 victory and a spot in the quarterfinals. Argentina will move on to play Switzerland, who beat Colombia 4-3 on penalties after a 0-0 tie. And in baseball, the Toronto Blue Jays snapped a 3-game losing streak last night after they defeated the San Francisco Giants 9-3.
0: Moose winner for Algoma, Manitoulin.
1: In Elliott Lake, a mix of sun and clouds today with temperatures around 21 this morning and reaching a high of 27 this afternoon. Overnight, cloudy with showers and 16. And then Thursday, a mix of sun and clouds and temperatures reaching a high of 25. Meanwhile, on the island, a mix of sun and clouds today with temperatures around 21 this morning and reaching a high of 25 this afternoon. Overnight, cloudy with showers and 19. And then Thursday, a mix of sun and clouds with some showers and temperatures reaching a high of 24.
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0: absolutely right by Five Man Electrical Band on 94.1 Moose FM. I guess parkour isn't just for young thrill seekers anymore. If you look up parkour on YouTube, you'll see a bunch of people jumping from rooftop to rooftop and doing all kinds of crazy stunts, vaults and climbing things, jumping over obstacles and all that. And yeah, I guess there's actually a coach in Singapore that's running classes for adults in their 50s, 60s, and even 70s now, teaching them how to balance, climb, vault over obstacles, and most importantly, how to fall safely. I don't think he's got them up on the rooftops doing this, though. But it sounds like he was inspired after he helped a 64-year-old woman regain confidence walking without a support cart. Now he's got about 30 senior students doing this. Some of them saying that the training's improved their strength, mobility, and balance, and even easing knee pain for them. And what the experts say about it, they say that adapted parkour, so not the hardcore stuff of jumping from rooftop to rooftop, but adapted parkour, a little less intense, it can boost agility, coordination, and confidence, potentially reducing the risk of falls among older adults. So these classes, they're tailored to individual abilities, allowing the participants to progress safely at their own pace is what I'm reading here. But I mean, seniors doing parkour. Meanwhile, I'm still saying, oh, when I'm just getting up off the couch.
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Away by the James Gang on 94.1 and 98.7 Moose FM. Round 9:10 this morning is when we'll reveal the answer to today's Moose Impossible Trivia Challenge question. And if you get the right answer, you'll get a chance to win a Moose FM swag bag. So still some time to get those guesses in. Just get them in before 9:10. And the question today, in case you missed it, we asked you about Alphonso Davies and when he scored Canada's first ever FIFA World Cup goal in 2022. And we just want to know what team was that against? So Canada's first ever FIFA World Cup goal in 2022, what team was that against? Alphonso Davies was the one who scored that. Call or text 705-848-2567 to take a guess, or take a guess on our Facebook page. We posted the question up there as well. And then on Friday, we'll announce the winner of this Moose FM swag bag we're giving away.

0: 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Except 8-track. I mean, seriously, 8-track? Algoma, Manitoulin's biggest variety. 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
1: Good morning. I'm Ty Demera. British Columbia is pursuing legal action against artificial intelligence company OpenAI related to February's mass shooting in Tumbler Ridge. The company has said that employees raised concerns about the suspect's interactions with ChatGPT months before the shooting, but decided not to alert police. Attorney General Nikki Sharma says the province has retained legal counsel in BC and California to explore options to recover costs related to the tragedy.
2: When there are serious concerns that opportunities to prevent harm were missed, we have, as a government, have the responsibility to act.
1: Six children and two women were killed at a home and a school in the northern BC community. RCMP says the suspect also killed himself. The Manitoulin Health Center's Board of Directors has appointed Doug Narosny as its new chair. Nad Narosny succeeds Dennis McGregor, who has served as chair for the past 5 years and will continue to support the board in his new role as vice chair. Nad Narosny joined the MHC Board of Directors in November 2023 and has served as a member of the Governance Committee. Officials say he currently serves as Chief Administrative Officer for the town of Aurora and brings decades of executive leadership experience in municipal government, business, and governance. He and his wife Sharon recently made Providence Bay their permanent home after spending over 30 years enjoying the island with their family. Several projects are coming together in Gore Bay on Manitoulin Island. Mayor Ron Lane says the new washroom at the town's community recreation area where the splash pad, tennis court, playground, and basketball court are located is now under construction. He says it will include a handicapped family unit with change tables as needed. Adding funding for this much-needed addition has come from a private donor. He adds new ramps for improved access to the main dock at the marina have also been installed. Lane adds, built in 1967 to honor Canada's 100-year anniversary, the Centennial Parkette on Meredith Street is getting a long-overdue refresh to not only honor the history, but also including more benches and a picnic table with an elevated view of the waterfront. The work is being carried out over the summer months.
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1: In sports, at the FIFA World Cup yesterday, Argentina trailing 2-0 against Egypt with 11 minutes of regulation time to play, rallied for an improbable 3-2 victory and a spot in the quarterfinals. Argentina will move on to play Switzerland, who beat Colombia 4-3 on penalties after a 0-0 tie. And in baseball, the Toronto Blue Jays snapped a 3-game losing streak last night after they defeated the San Francisco Giants 9-3.
0: Moose weather for Algoma, Manitoulin.
1: In Elliott Lake, a mix of sun and clouds today with temperatures around 21 this morning and reaching a high of 27 this afternoon. Overnight, cloudy with showers and 16. And then Thursday, a mix of sun and clouds and temperatures reaching a high of 25. Meanwhile, on the island, a mix of sun and clouds today with temperatures around 21 this morning and reaching a high of 25 this afternoon. Overnight, cloudy with showers and 19. And then Thursday, a mix of sun and clouds with some showers and temperatures reaching a high of 24.
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0: Another Canadian band there, the Matthew Good Band, 94.1 Moose FM. Voting still open in the Heritage Days Elliott Lake Through My Eyes photo contest. So just head over to the City of Elliott Lake's website. You can go to elliottlake.ca/photo contest vote to find that. There you can take a look at the finalists and vote for your favorite. The photo with the most votes will be crowned the 2026 Heritage Days photo contest winner. Voting closes on July 10th at 11:59 p.m., so be sure to cast your vote and help us choose this year's winning photo before then. Again, you can do that at elliottlake.ca/photo contest vote or head over to our Facebook page. We posted the link on there, too.
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0: And Elliott Lake, a mix of sun and clouds today with temperatures around 21 this morning and reaching a high of 27 this afternoon. Overnight, cloudy with showers and 16. And then Thursday, a mix of sun and clouds and temperatures reaching a high of 25. Meanwhile, on the island, a mix of sun and clouds today with temperatures around 21 this morning and reaching a high of 25 this afternoon. Overnight, cloudy with showers and 19. And then Thursday, a mix of sun and clouds with some showers and temperatures reaching a high of 24.
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1: Good morning. I'm Ty Demera. British Columbia is pursuing legal action against artificial intelligence company OpenAI related to February's mass shooting in Tumbler Ridge. The company has said that employees raised concerns about the suspect's interactions with ChatGPT months before the shooting, but decided not to alert police. Attorney General Nikki Sharma says the province has retained legal counsel in BC and California to explore options to recover costs related to the tragedy.
2: When there are serious concerns that opportunities to prevent harm were missed, we have, as a government, have the responsibility to act.
1: Six children and two women were killed at a home and a school in the northern BC community. RCMP says the suspect also killed himself. The Manitoula Nelt Center's Board of Directors has appointed Doug Narosny as its new chair. Narosny succeeds Dennis McGregor, who has served as chair for the past 5 years and will continue to support the board in his new role as vice chair. Narosny joined the MHC Board of Directors in November 2023 and has served as a member of the Governance Committee. Officials say he currently serves as Chief Administrative Officer for the town of Aurora and brings decades of executive leadership experience in municipal government, business, and governance. He and his wife Sharon recently made Providence Bay their permanent home after spending over 30 years enjoying the island with their family. Several projects are coming together in Gore Bay on Manitoulin Island. Mayor Ron Lane says the new washroom at the town's community recreation area where the splash pad, tennis court, playground, and basketball court are located is now under construction. He says it will include a handicapped family unit with change tables as needed. Adding funding for this much-needed addition has come from a private donor. He adds new ramps for improved access to the main dock at the marina have also been installed. Lane adds, built in 1967 to honor Canada's 100-year anniversary, the Centennial Parkett on Meredith Street is getting a long-overdue refresh to not only honor the history, but also including more benches and a picnic table with an elevated view of the waterfront. The work is being carried out over the summer months.
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1: In sports, at the FIFA World Cup yesterday, Argentina trailing 2-0 against Egypt with 11 minutes of regulation time to play rallied for an improbable 3-2 victory and a spot in the quarterfinals. Argentina will move on to play Switzerland, who beat Colombia 4-3 on penalties after a 0-0 tie. And in baseball, the Toronto Blue Jays snapped a 3-game losing streak last night after they defeated the San Francisco Giants 9-3.
0: Moose weather for Algoma, Manitoulin.
1: In Elliott Lake, a mix of sun and clouds today with temperatures around 21 this morning and reaching a high of 27 this afternoon. Overnight, cloudy with showers and 16. And then Thursday, a mix of sun and clouds and temperatures reaching a high of 25. Meanwhile, on the island, a mix of sun and clouds today with temperatures around 21 this morning and reaching a high of 25 this afternoon. Overnight, cloudy with showers and 19. And then Thursday, a mix of sun and clouds with some showers and temperatures reaching a high of 24.

you the answer to today's Moose Impossible Trivia Challenge question. This one, we kept talking about the FIFA World Cup. All our trivia questions about that this week. We wanted to know when Alphonso Davies scored Canada's first ever FIFA World Cup goal back in 2022. What team was that against? The answer was Croatia.

0: Malin's first single with Sammy Hagar as lead singer. It's Why Can't This Be Love on 94.1 Moose FM. And mark the calendar for next Wednesday, July 15th. It's Tim Horton's Camp Day. 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And more information about how they help empower youth at those camps on there. 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The bigger the coffee you get on Camp Day, the bigger the donation. 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
6: And Elliott Lake, a mix of sun and clouds today with temperatures around 21 this morning and reaching a high of 27 this afternoon. Overnight, cloudy with showers and 16. And then Thursday, a mix of sun and clouds and temperatures reaching a high of 25. Meanwhile, on the island, a mix of sun and clouds today with temperatures around 21 this morning and reaching a high of 25 this afternoon. Overnight, cloudy with showers and 19. And then Thursday, a mix of sun and clouds with some showers and temperatures reaching a high of 24.
0: 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Algoma, Manitoulin's biggest variety.

0: Magic by the Police on 94.1 Moose FM. When it comes to vacation time or taking time off work, a lot of people tend to do that in the summertime. This is an interesting article I found with a suggestion to help your vacation stay vivid a little longer after you return home. And they were saying record them, not just with photos, but with sound as well. So I guess there's some research indicating that revisiting happy travel memories can extend the stress-relieving and mood-boosting benefits of a trip. And there's this travel photographer and author that says she actually records everyday sounds on her phone's voice recorder, and sounds like maybe some birds singing or some waves crashing into a shoreline, all kinds of nature sounds from her trip and that sort of stuff. And then later she goes back, she organizes the clips by destination, and she also says that listening to those ambient sounds brings her back memories in a way that photos and written journals simply can't. I've been thinking I might have to try this out the next time I'm off work or go on a vacation or something like that. But my only concern would be that my recordings would probably turn out just being 90% seagulls asking me for french fries.
1: Summer, when feeling sick at 2.
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0: Let It Ride by the Blue Stones from Windsor, Ontario on 94.1 Moose FM. And this is the summer weekend your family's been waiting for. The 13th annual Gourmet Arbor Day is coming up July 24th, 25th, and 26th. So for that, just bring the family to experience a weekend packed with fun. They've got some exotic animals they'll have there, classic cars, a pancake breakfast, barbecue, and so much more. Also make sure to cheer on the crowd favorite, Arbor Day's cardboard boat races. That'll be happening that Saturday at 1. And then you can wrap up the weekend with the Breeze Around the Bay Fun Run on Sunday. Admission is free. And for more details, head over to the Gourmet Arbor Day's Facebook page.
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1: Moose weather for Algoma, Manitoulin.
0: In Elliott Lake, a mix of sun and clouds today with temperatures around 21 this morning and reaching a high of 27 this afternoon. Overnight, cloudy with showers and 16. And then Thursday, a mix of sun and clouds and temperatures reaching a high of 25. Meanwhile, on the island, a mix of sun and clouds today with temperatures around 21 this morning and reaching a high of 25 this afternoon. Overnight, cloudy with showers and 19. And then Thursday, a mix of sun and clouds with some showers and temperatures reaching a high of 24.
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6: In Elliott Lake, mainly cloudy today with a chance of showers this evening and temperatures reaching a high of 28 this afternoon. Overnight, cloudy and 16. And then Thursday, a mix of sun and clouds and temperatures reaching a high of 25. Meanwhile, on the island, a mix of sun and clouds today with temperatures reaching a high of 26 this afternoon. Overnight, cloudy with showers and 19. And then Thursday, cloudy with rain and temperatures reaching a high of 24.
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4: In Elliott Lake, mainly cloudy today with a chance of showers this evening and temperatures reaching a high of 28 this afternoon. Overnight, cloudy and 16. And then Thursday, a mix of sun and clouds and temperatures reaching a high of 25. Meanwhile, on the island, a mix of sun and clouds today with temperatures reaching a high of 26 this afternoon. Overnight, cloudy with showers and 19. And then Thursday, cloudy with rain and temperatures reaching a high of 24.
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0: Moose weather for Algoma, Manitoulin.
6: In Elliott Lake, mainly cloudy today with a chance of showers this evening and temperatures reaching high of 28 this afternoon. Overnight, cloudy and 16. And then Thursday, a mix of sun and clouds and temperatures reaching high of 25. Meanwhile, on the island, a mix of sun and clouds today with temperatures reaching high of 26 this afternoon. Overnight, cloudy with showers and 19. And then Thursday, cloudy with rain and temperatures reaching high of 24.
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11: Elliott Lake, mainly cloudy today with a chance of showers this evening and temperatures reaching a high of 28 this afternoon. Overnight, cloudy and 16. And then Thursday, a mix of sun and clouds and temperatures reaching a high of 25. Meanwhile, on the island, a mix of sun and clouds today with temperatures reaching a high of 26 this afternoon. Overnight, cloudy with showers and 19. And then Thursday, cloudy with rain and temperatures reaching a high of 24.
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1: Good afternoon. I'm Ty Deborah. British Columbia is pursuing legal action against artificial intelligence company OpenAI related to February's mass shooting in Tumbler Ridge. The company has said that employees raised concerns about the suspect's interactions with ChatGPT months before the shooting, but decided not to alert police. Attorney General Nikki Sharma says the province has retained legal counsel in BC and California to explore options to recover costs related to the tragedy.
2: When there are serious concerns that opportunities to prevent harm were missed, we have, as a government, have the responsibility to act.
1: Six children and two women were killed at a home and a school in the northern BC community. RCMP says the suspect also killed himself. The Manitoulin Health Center's Board of Directors has appointed Doug Narosny as its new chair. Narosny succeeds Dennis McGregor, who has served as chair for the past 5 years and will continue to support the board in his new role as vice chair. Narosny joined the MHC Board of Directors in November 2023 and has served as a member of the Governance Committee. Officials say he currently serves as Chief Administrative Officer for the town of Aurora and brings decades of executive leadership experience in municipal government, business, and governance. He and his wife Sharon recently made Providence Bay their permanent home after spending over 30 years enjoying the island with their family. Several projects are coming together in Gore Bay on Manitoulin Island. Mayor Ron Lane says the new washroom at the town's community recreation area where the splash pad, tennis court, playground, and basketball court are located is now under construction. He says it will include a handicapped family unit with change tables as needed. Adding funding for this much-needed addition has come from a private donor. He adds new ramps for improved access to the main dock at the marina have also been installed. Lane adds, built in 1967 to honor Canada's 100-year anniversary, the Centennial Parkette on Meredith Street is getting a long-overdue refresh to not only honor the history, but also including more benches and a picnic table with an elevated view of the waterfront. The work is being carried out over the summer months.
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1: In sports, at the FIFA World Cup yesterday, Argentina trailing 2-0 against Egypt with 11 minutes of regulation time to play, rallied for an improbable 3-2 victory and a spot in the quarterfinals. Argentina will move on to play Switzerland, who beat Colombia 4-3 on penalties after a 0-0 tie. And in baseball, the Toronto Blue Jays snapped a 3-game losing streak last night after they defeated the San Francisco Giants 9-3.
0: Moose weather for Algoma, Manitoulin.
1: At Elliott Lake, mainly cloudy today with a chance of showers this evening and temperatures reaching a high of 28 this afternoon. Overnight, cloudy and 16. And then Thursday, a mix of sun and clouds and temperatures reaching a high of 25. Meanwhile, on the island, a mix of sun and clouds today with temperatures reaching a high of 26 this afternoon. Overnight, cloudy with showers and 19. And then Thursday, cloudy with rain and temperatures reaching a high of 24.
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The voice of the North Shore, serving Serpent River, Spanish, and Massey. We're Algoma, Manitoulin's biggest variety. 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

0: 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Except 8-track. I mean, seriously, 8-track? Algoma, Manitoulin's biggest variety. The Moose 94.1. Playing the biggest variety. The Moose. 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
5: In Elliott Lake, mainly cloudy today with a chance of showers this evening and temperatures reaching a high of 28 this afternoon. Overnight, cloudy and 16. And then Thursday, a mix of sun and clouds and temperatures reaching a high of 25. Meanwhile, on the island, a mix of sun and clouds today with temperatures reaching a high of 26 this afternoon. Overnight, cloudy with showers and 19. And then Thursday, cloudy with rain and temperatures reaching a high of 24.
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6: At Elliott Lake, mainly cloudy today with a chance of showers this evening and temperatures reaching a high of 28 this afternoon. Overnight, cloudy and 16. And then Thursday, a mix of sun and clouds and temperatures reaching a high of 25. Meanwhile, on the island, a mix of sun and clouds today with temperatures reaching a high of 26 this afternoon. Overnight, cloudy with showers and 19. And then Thursday, cloudy with rain and temperatures reaching a high of 24.
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6: At Elliott Lake, mainly cloudy today with a chance of showers this evening and temperatures reaching a high of 28 this afternoon. Overnight, cloudy and 16. And then Thursday, a mix of sun and clouds and temperatures reaching a high of 25. Meanwhile, on the island, a mix of sun and clouds today with temperatures reaching a high of 26 this afternoon. Overnight, cloudy with showers and 19. And then Thursday, cloudy with rain and temperatures reaching a high of 24.
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0: Moose weather for Algoma, Manitoulin.
6: And Elliott Lake, mainly cloudy today with a chance of showers this evening and temperatures reaching a high of 28 this afternoon. Overnight, cloudy and 16. And then Thursday, a mix of sun and clouds and temperatures reaching a high of 25. Meanwhile, on the island, a mix of sun and clouds today with temperatures reaching a high of 26 this afternoon. Overnight, cloudy with showers and 19. And then Thursday, cloudy with rain and temperatures reaching a high of 24.
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If so, the Moose is what everyone's talking about. 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
3: At Elliott Lake, mainly cloudy today with a chance of showers this evening and temperatures reaching a high of 28 this afternoon. Overnight, cloudy and 16. And then Thursday, a mix of sun and clouds and temperatures reaching a high of 25. Meanwhile, on the island, a mix of sun and clouds today with temperatures reaching a high of 26 this afternoon. Overnight, cloudy with showers and 19. And then Thursday, cloudy with rain and temperatures reaching a high of 24.
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0: Moose Weather for Algoma, Manitoulin.
6: And Elliott Lake, mainly cloudy today with a chance of showers this evening and temperatures reaching a high of 28 this afternoon. Overnight, cloudy and 16. And then Thursday, a mix of sun and clouds and temperatures reaching a high of 25. Meanwhile, on the island, a mix of sun and clouds today with temperatures reaching a high of 26 this afternoon. Overnight, cloudy with showers and 19. And then Thursday, cloudy with rain and temperatures reaching a high of 24.
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6: At Elliott Lake, mainly cloudy today with a chance of showers this evening and temperatures reaching a high of 28 this afternoon. Overnight, cloudy and 16. And then Thursday, a mix of sun and clouds and temperatures reaching a high of 25. Meanwhile, on the island, a mix of sun and clouds today with temperatures reaching a high of 26 this afternoon. Overnight, cloudy with showers and 19. And then Thursday, cloudy with rain and temperatures reaching a high of 24.
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4: At Elliott Lake, mainly cloudy today with a chance of showers this evening and temperatures reaching a high of 28 this afternoon. Overnight, cloudy and 16. And then Thursday, a mix of sun and clouds and temperatures reaching a high of 25. Meanwhile, on the island, a mix of sun and clouds today with temperatures reaching a high of 26 this afternoon. Overnight, cloudy with showers and 19. And then Thursday, cloudy with rain and temperatures reaching a high of 24.
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1: Good afternoon, I am Mauricio Prado. Several projects are coming together in Degore Bay on Manitoulin Island. Mayor Ron Lane says the new washroom at the town's community recreation area, where the splash pad, tennis court, playground, and basketball court are located, is now under construction. He says it will include a handicapped family unit with change tables as needed. Adding funding from this much-needed addition has come from a private donor. He adds new ramps for improved access to the main dock at the marina have also been installed. Lane adds, built in 1967 to honor Canada's 100-year anniversary, the Centennial Parkette on Meredith Street is getting a long overdue refresh to not only honor the history but also including more benches and a picnic table with an elevated view of the waterfront. The work is being carried out over the summer months. Prime Minister Mark Carney has wrapped his visit to the 2026 NATO summit in Turkey today, announcing a series of new investments and initiatives. Among them is an agreement in principle with the Canadian company Telesat to provide military satellite communications in the Arctic and an $800 million contract with a Norwegian company to produce long-range joint strike missiles, which will be used by our Air Force. Our Prime Minister also announced the extension of the Canadian-led Operation Reassurance until 2031, including plans to increase deployed Canadians to up to 2,600. The operation is our country's largest overseas mission, with officials saying it helps deter Russian aggression on NATO's eastern flank. Carney says with historic investments in new submarines, icebreakers, aircraft, and cyber defenses, we are a stronger and more capable member of NATO. Adding a stronger and confident Canada is taking full responsibility for our defense. BC is pursuing legal action against artificial intelligence company OpenAI related to February's mass shooting in Tumbler Ridge. The company has said employees raised concerns about the suspect's interactions with ChatGPT months before the shooting, but it decided not to alert police. Attorney General Nikki Sharma says the province has retained legal counsel in BC and California to explore options to recover costs related to the tragedy.
2: When there are serious concerns that opportunities to prevent harm were missed, we as a government have the responsibility to act.
1: Six children and two women were killed at a home and a school in the northern BC community. RCMP say the suspect also killed herself.
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3: In sports, no FIFA World Cup action tonight. However, the stage is set for the quarterfinals. France takes on Morocco tomorrow. Spain goes up against Belgium on Friday. And Saturday, we'll see two games. Norway taking on England and Argentina up against Switzerland.
0: Moose weather for Algoma, Manitoulin.
3: 5 to 10 millimeters of rain and risk of thunderstorm tonight, along with a low of 15. Mainly cloudy tomorrow, chance of showers and a high of 24. On the island, cloudy, chance of showers this evening and a low of 16. Mainly cloudy tomorrow, chance of showers and a high of 24.

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0: Moose weather for Algoma, Manitoulin.
5: 5 to 10 millimeters of rain and risk of thunderstorm tonight, along with a low of 15. Mainly cloudy tomorrow, chance of showers and a high of 24. On the island, cloudy, chance of showers this evening and a low of 16. Mainly cloudy tomorrow, chance of showers and a high of 24.
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I mean, seriously, 8-track? Algoma Manitoulin's biggest variety. 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
1: Moose Weather for Algoma, Manitoulin.
8: 5 to 10 millimeters of rain and risk of thunderstorm tonight, along with a low of 15. Mainly cloudy tomorrow, chance of showers and a high of 24. On the island, cloudy, chance of showers this evening and a low of 16. Mainly cloudy tomorrow, chance of showers and a high of 24.
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1: Good afternoon, I am Mauricio Prado. Several projects are coming together in Decore Bay on Manitoulin Island. Mayor Ron Lane says the new washroom at the town's community recreation area, where the splash pad, tennis court, playground, and basketball court are located, is now under construction. He says it will include a handicapped family unit with change tables as needed. Adding funding from this much-needed addition has come from a private donor. He adds new ramps for improved access to the main dock at the marina have also been installed. Lane adds, built in 1967 to honor Canada's 100-year anniversary, the Centennial Parkette on Meredith Street is getting a long overdue refresh to not only honor the history but also including more benches and a picnic table with an elevated view of the waterfront. The work is being carried out over the summer months. Prime Minister Mark Carney has wrapped his visit to the 2026 NATO summit in Turkey today, announcing a series of new investments and initiatives. Among them is an agreement in principle with the Canadian company Telesat to provide military satellite communications in the Arctic and an $800 million contract with a Norwegian company to produce long-range joint strike missiles, which will be used by our Air Force. Our Prime Minister also announced the extension of the Canadian-led Operation Reassurance until 2031, including plans to increase deployed Canadians to up to 2,600. The operation is our country's largest overseas mission, with officials saying it helps deter Russian aggression on NATO's eastern flank. Carney says with historic investments in new submarines, icebreakers, aircraft, and cyber defenses, we are a stronger and more capable member of NATO. Adding, a stronger and confident Canada is taking full responsibility for our defense. BC is pursuing legal action against artificial intelligence company OpenAI related to February's mass shooting in Tumbler Ridge. The company has said employees raised concerns about the suspect's interactions with ChatGPT months before the shooting, but it decided not to alert police. Attorney General Nikki Sharma says the province has retained legal counsel in BC and California to explore options to recover costs related to the tragedy.
2: When there are serious concerns that opportunities to prevent harm were missed, we as a government have the responsibility to act.
1: Six children and two women were killed at a home and a school in the northern BC community. RCMP say the suspect also killed herself.
0: Sign up for daily and weekly news alerts at MyAlgomaManitoulinNow.com.
3: In sports, no FIFA World Cup action tonight. However, the stage is set for the quarterfinals. France takes on Morocco tomorrow. Spain goes up against Belgium on Friday. And Saturday, we'll see two games. Norway taking on England and Argentina up against Switzerland.
0: Moose weather for Algoma Manitoulin.
3: 5 to 10 millimeters of rain and risk of thunderstorm tonight, along with a low of 15. Mainly cloudy tomorrow, chance of showers and a high of 24. On the island, cloudy, chance of showers this evening and a low of 16. Mainly cloudy tomorrow, chance of showers and a high of 24.
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0: Moose weather for Algoma, Manitoulin.
5: 5 to 10 millimeters of rain and risk of thunderstorm tonight, along with a low of 15. Mainly cloudy tomorrow, chance of showers and a high of 24. On the island, cloudy, chance of showers this evening and a low of 16. Mainly cloudy tomorrow, chance of showers and a high of 24.
0: 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Algoma, Manitoulin's biggest variety.

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0: Moose weather for Algoma, Manitoulin.
5: 5 to 10 millimeters of rain and risk of thunderstorm tonight, along with a low of 15. Mainly cloudy tomorrow, chance of showers and a high of 24. On the island, cloudy, chance of showers this evening and a low of 16. Mainly cloudy tomorrow, chance of showers and a high of 24.
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0: Moose weather for Algoma, Manitoulin.
6: 5 to 10 millimeters of rain and risk of thunderstorm tonight, along with a low of 15. Mainly cloudy tomorrow, chance of showers and a high of 24. On the island, cloudy, chance of showers this evening and a low of 16. Mainly cloudy tomorrow, chance of showers and a high of 24.
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8: Moose Weather for Algoma, Manitoulin.
9: 5 to 10 millimeters of rain and risk of thunderstorm tonight, along with a low of 15. Mainly cloudy tomorrow, chance of showers and a high of 24. On the island, cloudy, chance of showers this evening and a low of 16. Mainly cloudy tomorrow, chance of showers and a high of 24.
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0: Moose weather for Algoma, Manitoulin.
6: 5 to 10 millimeters of rain and risk of thunderstorm tonight, along with a low of 15. Mainly cloudy tomorrow, chance of showers and a high of 24. On the island, cloudy, chance of showers this evening and a low of 16. Mainly cloudy tomorrow, chance of showers and a high of 24.
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0: 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Algoma, Manitoulin's biggest variety.
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1: Moose weather for Algoma, Manitoulin.
13: 5 to 10 millimeters of rain and risk of thunderstorm tonight, along with a low of 15. Mainly cloudy tomorrow, chance of showers and a high of 24. On the island, cloudy, chance of showers this evening and a low of 16. Mainly cloudy tomorrow, chance of showers and a high of 24.
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